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I've wasted years enslaving myself by behaving myself.

Yo. Sunshine, luminary, Abby Lincoln, Queens of Queens, Supreme Queens.

watch 'em if you're wise. They sparkle, they bubble, they'll get you in a whole lot of trouble. 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